It's a trip to Teddy Swims in Vegas. Are you ready to go? You're going to go to the airport. You're going to get on an aeroplane, land in Vegas, turn off a little bit, maybe do some gambling. What? I'm not going to judge you. And then go to Teddy Swims for free. It can become a reality, by the way. After this song, we got you on 106.1 KISS FM.

0: Yes, Ari Petal on 106.1 Kiss FM. But a chance for you to see Teddy Swims. Baby, we'll get you to Vegas. That trip on us at 8. Let's get you in. Why don't we do this? You were best friends until...
1: until I slept with their boyfriend.
0: Oh, my God. That is... dude, that's a tough L for you. That's... you know, I don't even want to be associated. I'm going to hang up now.
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mean, it's a little crazy that we're going to be getting a second NHL team. Texas is getting a second NHL team. They're saying it's going to be in Austin or Houston. I'm like, I mean, it's cool, but, you know, go Stars. That's how I feel. 106.1 KISS FM.

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a trip to see Teddy Swims in concert. Okay, we're gonna get you there for free. I'm talking about an actual airplane, flying to Vegas, getting a hotel, seeing Teddy Swims. Yeah, we're doing it in less than 10 minutes. We got you.

it's got to be one of the top five feelings in the world. 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
1: So I got a bunch of people conferenced in on my phone trying to give me some more money.
2: Oh, I will get my
1: money. All right, listen. On the count of three, we're going to say give Colt a raise.
2: Oh, yeah.
1: One, two, three.
2: Yeah.
1: Yeah.

No, I like how Walmart was like celebrating the fact that you can do tap to pay now on your phone. And I'm like, congratulations. Well, you're 10 years late. But yeah, do some celebrating, I guess. You know, sure. Congrats. 106.1 KISS FM. 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

0: That's French Montana on 106.1 Kiss FM with a chance to see Teddy Swims in Vegas. Try to get that trip at 9. You could go ahead. You could vent about that, boss, right now. Whatever you want to say, get it off your chest.
1: He blames everything on his employees just to make himself look better in front of his boss.
0: Ah, trying to climb that corporate ladder. I've been around some people. Luckily, I work with some good people here. I've been around some people like that. Not what you want.
1: Yeah.

I don't know what you're doing at 9, but it should be winning a trip to Vegas to see Teddy Swims. We got it. I mean, if you want it, just be here. 106.1 KISS FM in like less than 15, okay?

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1: And if you feel like your life is spiraling out of control, you're always going to be in control of one thing, and that thing is a countdown with, ooh, Kehlani Folded. 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

0: All right, that's the third biggest song on the countdown. It's 106.1 Kiss FM. We got 2 and 1 next. But, so he cheated? What ended up happening?
1: He had cheated on me. So we tried couples therapy, and he decided he needed to work on himself. Again, come to find out that his idea of being by himself actually was just being with other people.
0: Yeah, I hope he stubs his toe every morning he wakes up.
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1: She was doing her thing at the World Cup, and now she's at the top spot tonight. 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
1: So I hear you've been getting catcalled recently.
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1: You know what's crazy? I literally get catcalled by the opposite sex always.
2: Yeah, you seem kind of feminine.
1: Wow. All right. Okay. I grew up with a bunch of sisters. What, sue me, okay?
2: Well.
1: I mean, you're right. But chill, daddy. Chill. Come on.

And I get it. It's disappointing. It's depressing. It's 106.1 at Kiss FM. It's like you want to see your favorite artist, but you don't have the money to do so. You can't travel for it. That's where we come in. We can get you to Teddy Swims while he's in Vegas with that trip at 10 on 106.1 Kiss FM. We got you.

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1: 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Dude, that's a tough L for you. That's, you know, I don't even want to be associated. I'm going to hang up now.

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You know, I'm not even going to try. The state fair is coming up. You might as well just. It's a wrap on 106.1 KISS FM.

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On socials, I'm at Angelina on air. It's the new hit list. Shout out to Marissa on X requesting this Ariana Grande. Hate That I Made You Love Me on the new hit list.

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0: Woo, let's get it in. Jumping into the show. Yeah. Our dude Nicasio feeling some type of way with some of his friends. Good. Lose them all.
4: Oh, my God.
0: No, kidding. Love him. But I'm actually on Nicasio's side, and Serena and Matt are not. Nicasio gave his friend some advice on some finances. His friend ended up, scoring these finances and doesn't want to help out Nicasio, break him off a little bit. So he'll talk more about it. It's coming up next. 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Mm-hmm. And friendly reminder, Real Talk is all brought to you by DraftKings. 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
5: Thank you.
0: And something big is coming. 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
0: All right, so let's talk the situation that Nicasio's in. None of us can agree on it. So I'm actually on Nicasio's side. So you guys, you're having a good little time. You're at the casino.
2: Yeah.
0: And your buddy asked you for advice, kind of, because he was down, right?
2: Yes, he was down. He was down from playing blackjack.
0: Okay. Yeah, see, that's one of the things. You could lose a lot of money very quickly.
2: Yeah. Mm-hmm.
0: So Nicasio's like, look, man, you want to do the come up, go to this slot machine, place a bet, and we're going to see what happens.
2: Yeah, not only did I say go to the slot machine, I said play the high limit slot machine. So put 100 in. And hit that $10, $15 one spin. And the first spin, he won $1,000. It gave him free games, and he won $1,000. Mm-hmm. And it was cashing him out right there. He even took a whole video and everything. He was like, man, this casino's giving out free money.
0: And so you would think, since he won this money based on the advice you gave, same way you tip out the dealer, do whatever, he would give you a little, yo, thank you for that, bro.
2: Oh, bro, exactly. I was rubbing my hands like Birdman. I was like, hell yeah, I'm going to get paid too.
0: And he gave you nothing.
2: He gave me nothing, bro, nothing.
0: Matt and Serena both agree he shouldn't give you anything. That's what they think. Why?
1: Because it's still his money.
2: But he also said, why am I going to bless you? You're my homie, exactly. So I would want you to be happy for me. I'm like, yeah, that's exactly. True, but I'll be more happy if I have some money in my pocket.
3: If a casino employee came to me and be like, yo, on the low, this machine right here, it's been paying off. I'm just giving you a heads up. And I won then, I would tip that casino employee, but I would never tip
0: a
3: friend.
0: Tip the stranger?
3: I wouldn't expect money if it was opposite. If I won money based on someone's advice, I wouldn't expect...
2: Oh, bro, this goes back to when you can't support your friends, but you can support strangers.
1: Yeah. I feel like, though, you wouldn't tip people out. I feel like you want to be tipped out, but, like, you wouldn't actually do it.
2: Oh, I would, because I know how it goes in the casino world. I know how that's called mutual respect, Serena.
1: Yeah, you don't have it.
2: I do have it if I won a lot of money.
0: Let's talk to Myra Nicasio. She's actually on your side.
2: Oh, wow, yes.
0: She thinks Nicasio should be paid out, and she will share her reasoning with us next on 106.1.
1: Kiss FM. So

0: I didn't advise you to go do that and give you the advice on how to play.
1: Facts.
0: Nicasio's friend did not give him any money. I think he should have, because again, he would not have even played that or known how to play it the correct way.
1: Yeah.
0: Unless Nicasio told him. Serena and Matt disagree. They think it's a friend.
2: It's
0: shouldn't
2: a slot
0: do it.
2: Machine.
3: Yeah.
0: Myra, what's it sound like to you?
4: You know, as a friend, I would. I mean, it's just a courtesy to be to do, you know?
0: See, I agree. Matt thinks this is a horrible idea.
2: As a friend, shouldn't you be happy that your friend won money and not want to take a percentage?
4: I mean, it doesn't have to be half of what you won, but perhaps treat him out to like dinner or buy him something inexpensive, you know, or yeah, just or maybe just $100 will do.
1: $100 would have been fine. I think the worst part about it was that the whole trip, because it happened right when we got there, the whole trip he's like, your boy got this quick Jeezy. And I'm like, yeah, because of me.
4: But you know, you guys, if you guys are friends, and I think that's just a courtesy thing to do.
0: Exactly, Myra. Thank you so much for the call. I appreciate you.
1: Yep.
0: Listen, man, my new podcast just dropped. Is anyone listening? Or a new episode. We've been doing it for like 70, 80 episodes now, something like that.
1: Oh, dang.
0: But comedian Mark Curry, a.k.a. Mr. Cooper, dropped in, and we talked about a lot. So I want to share some of it with you next. Let's do the time he played Michael Jordan one-on-one.
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1: One of my favorite shows when I was a kid was the legendary Hanging with Mr. Cooper, starring comedian Mark Curry. Man, he's an OG, he's a legend. And we actually sat down and had a full-on conversation. We talked about everything from him opening up for Whitney Houston and Ray Charles.
2: Oh, my gosh.
1: To the time he played one-on-one with Michael Jordan.
3: I bought a brand new Range Rover. That's when the new Range Rovers first came out. Mike roll up. You know, I'm in the Range Rover. Mike, you know, he pulled up. I said, yeah, that's my lot now, babe. That's my lot. It's Warner Brothers. My lot. He said, yeah, all right. I said, yeah, I run this lot, boy. Let you know. He said, man, they got a leg room in there? I said, yeah, it's a lot of leg room. Next day, Michael Jordan had one. That's a true story. I am not. But not only that, he would be at that set every morning at 6 a.m. working out, which I thought was dedication. I would get there early for Mr. Cooper to do prep work and things, but he would be there every morning, 6 a.m. So one day, I walked on to the gym. I had my gym clothes on. He looked at me. He didn't say nothing. He just threw me the ball. He knew what was up.
1: You knew it was game time.
3: He knew. He did not say one thing. He just threw me the ball. Did like the, got ready, 101. He gave me the ball first. I scored. Yeah, you know, yeah. And then he got the ball. Pumped the ball up. What you looking at? So I guess he was like, I'm about to blow by you. Oh, are you ready? Oh, what you doing? This is your defense stand? Went by me. He beat me 7-0 or something.
1: Oh, damn.
3: I mean, sweet jumping. Sweet just talking. I thought you had that one, baby. I thought that was. I mean, all back of the rim net. Everything. I'm full jumping on him.
1: The entire conversation is wild, man. You can stream it now wherever you stream your favorite podcast. Just search for Tino Cochino Is Anyone Listening? And check that out. We've all heard the term trophy wife before, right?
2: Mm-hmm.
1: Well, survey says that trophy wife is becoming less common. Let's talk about it. Next on 106.1.
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0: According to recent studies and surveys and all that fun stuff, the trophy wife is becoming less common. Mm-hmm. It says America's wealthiest men are increasingly choosing partners who are equally successful.
2: What a loser.
0: The age of the power couple has arrived.
3: That's right.
0: Do we agree with this?
1: I do agree. I think that there's because it was just different. I feel like, you know, 20 years ago, I think a lot more women now are going to college and they're figuring out what like they want to do in careers and, you know, be doctors and lawyers and just all these different things. So, and then also everything is so expensive now that I don't think people can afford to have someone who stays home.
3: Yeah, it says two incomes.
0: It's been changing, and it's like a new perspective or way of living now because way more women, many more women are CEOs and entrepreneurs and lawyers and doctors and investors now. So success is increasingly shared between both partners rather than centered on, you know, just one.
1: Mm-hmm.
2: Yeah, that's nice and all, but it's just not going to work between the relationship. It's not going to work out because there's two bulls in the household. Like one person, I feel like one person kind of has to do less than the other person. Like they have to be, you know what I mean? Like
0: I can tell you, it's a power dynamic. Yes. I think. I agree, man.
1: And I don't think so. I think it like there has to be a lot of communication. Maybe just not take work home. Like if you two are in two completely different, you know.
3: Yeah, and don't have an ego.
0: But I don't think it's about work. It's about
2: just
0: life.
2: A daily life.
0: It's
2: like,
0: yo, we should do this. If you have that mindset, chances are you do think you're right.
3: It sounds like an ego thing, Lo. Just let your ego drop at the door because you're not at work anymore. You're at home.
1: And I do think that even if you are like a stay-at-home mom or wife, I do think you should find something for yourself still. Something small. Like maybe it's like a small hobby that starts earning you some money. Because you don't want to be in a situation. Well, also, you just never know. Like things could be good now. And then what happens if you do get divorced or something? You just never know. Yeah. So you should have something for yourself.
2: You're in the house. Just watch your tone.
1: Oh, my gosh.
3: Shut up.
0: In a busy world, man, parents, I feel like sometimes your focal point, it should be on the kids, but I feel like sometimes it's just like the necessities and maybe you're missing some things that could actually be really important to them. Five things that feel small to you but are enormous to your kids. We'll share them with you next. On 106.1.
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2: All right, y'all. 10 things that feel small to you but enormous for your child. It says most of them took under a minute and none of them cost a thing. Oh. Number one, when you get excited about something they love. The kid who watches their parent genuinely want to know the difference between a brachiosaurus and a brontosaurus grows up believing that the things they care about are actually worth caring about.
1: I do try to do this. Even like, so my daughter, she's been watching, like she sees me reading. So she'll bring me her book and she's like, Mama, read it. So then we like sit down. I read her like her little baby story with all
0: Y'all are both the same, right? You both read dragon books.
1: Yeah.
3: She's popped the magic dragon.
0: They said 10. I'm only going to do 5 because they're kind of long. Number 2, when you let the bath run long because they were still playing. So like, let's say dinner's ready. You're tired. Mm-hmm. You let it run anyway and they had no idea. They just knew that. For once, their world didn't get interrupted.
3: I'm interrupting at all costs. Like, you're going to hurry up and come do this.
0: Because you want them to go to bed on time, right?
3: We ain't wasting water.
0: And that. And that.
4: About the bath.
0: What about number 3, when you ask for their opinion and then actually use it?
1: I do try to do that, too. Because if I'm asking my son a question and he gives me the answer, I don't want to be a jerk and be like, oh, no, we're not going to do that.
0: Number 4, when you told them you were having a hard day. Not the full weight of it, just enough. Like, oh, mom's having a hard day today, baby. That I guess children who grow up in houses who feel like, or they know that feelings are kind of named out, they learn to tell you about theirs, too.
4: So mm-hmm. It's good to just talk about your hard day?
1: Well, yeah. Not like the weight of it.
3: Wow.
0: Number 5, it's not really a thing. I guess it's just something kind of more so for the parents to know. It says you don't have to be a perfect parent. You just have to be one that shows up, repairs, notices, and stays. Because that's really the whole thing.
4: Thank God. I got mm-hmm. that covered.
3: Hi.
0: Matt's like, I don't know what to do, but I stay. I got 1 out of 5.
4: I just stand here.
0: Good for you, Matt. Thank you.
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1: Karina, if your daughter wanted to be on the high school football team, would you allow this?
2: Probably not.
1: Okay. Our listener Lawrence, his daughter got asked to try out for the high school football team, but he said, hell no. We're going to read the DM that he sent because I guess the wife completely disagrees with him. We're going to talk all about it. Ooh. 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
0: I didn't even know in high school there was co-ed football. I had no idea this was even a possibility. Yeah. Our listener, Lawrence, has a daughter that got asked to try out for the high school football team.
1: Okay.
0: Well, he does not think it's a good idea. His wife thinks, baby, you got this. Go for it. They cannot agree on it. They're looking for some perspective. It is listener therapy. It's Tino Cochino Radio. Serena's going to read the DM that Lawrence sent. Then we can talk about it.
1: My daughter is a junior in high school and is an amazing soccer player. The other day, she came home all excited because the football coach had seen her kick and asked her if she would be willing to be the kicker for
0: the
1: varsity.
0: Just to be clear, we said football. I was thinking football, not soccer.
2: No, this is football.
1: Yes.
2: She's a soccer player. The football coach wants her to try out as the kicker.
0: I was already confused. I feel like the wife doesn't know what's being asked.
2: No.
3: What?
0: All right, go ahead. Sorry, go.
1: Okay, the other day she came home all excited because the football coach had seen her kick and asked if she would be willing to be the kicker for the varsity football team. It started this huge thing because I told her no. I played football as a kid, and I went through a ton of injuries and concussions. You can still get hit as a kicker, and I don't want some 18-year-old dude throwing blocks at my daughter. She said to ask you guys.
0: And what, they allow girls to play on,
2: if they're good enough?
1: Yeah. It's rare, but some girls haven't heard of them. That's crazy.
2: Usually at that position only, like girls that have strong legs, there's some that have done college football, like it's Division I kickers.
3: It's like, take it easy, Icebox from Little Giants.
1: Oh, gosh.
0: I have not. I don't know, man. I mean, I just, if you want to do it, at the end of the day, do it. But if you get knocked out by these dudes, then I mean, you're going to have to just go through it, I guess.
1: Yeah. I'm not for it, but I won't even let my son play football. So I definitely am not letting my daughter play football because, the injuries and like you're going up against like people who are physically bigger than you.
0: Is your husband on the same page with you not wanting your son to play?
3: I don't think
1: so. He stopped asking.
3: Oh, my God.
2: So, yes.
3: That's his son, too.
0: That's nuts, man. I mean, so what's the move here? Should the daughter be allowed to try out and play for the high school football team? And also, I just, again, hate it. Just at this point, soccer, and football's football in America. I know. It shouldn't be, but it is. But
2: it is.
0: I know, but that's the problem. When I hear this, that's why I got confused.
2: Yeah.
0: I got confused.

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1: Kiss FM.
0: So Lawrence reached out because his daughter plays soccer. Apparently she's amazing. The football coach saw how dope she is and was like, yo, you got to come kick for us.
1: Mm-hmm.
0: And so Lawrence is like, there's no way you're playing on the football team. It's all guys. You'll be the only girl. And the mom's like, come on, we can do it. It's 2026.
2: That's right.
0: I don't know, man. Andrea, what do you think?
3: I do agree with the father. Well, I mean, I don't agree with him, but I do think ultimately, if she feels like she's ready and capable and able to take that risk, that he should give her the opportunity to do so.
0: At the end of the day, yeah, you got to like trust your kids, and if they fail, then they learn from it. Like, let them learn a lesson.
3: Yeah, exactly. And it is like super cool that she even got that spot. Like, don't take that away from her.
1: I think it's cool, but yeah, I wouldn't want my daughter getting hurt. And then also, if she's so good at soccer, what happens if she gets tackled and they like break her leg and now she like loses on soccer scholarships?
3: I mean, there's a risk in everything. She can twist her ankle playing soccer, you know? It's like, you gotta let her get out there and do what she does.
0: We risk it every day when we get in the car with these people that are texting and driving. That's and true. Not paying attention. Yeah. I mean, we are all literally risking our lives every day to get to work or to school or to do anything. And if you just stay secluded and afraid of everything, you're not even living at this point.
3: That is so true.
4: I feel like you have to go through it to get through it.
0: Oh, man.
4: At the gym.
3: Okay, philosophy.
0: So, you know, he got that from me at my comedy show.
4: I did.
0: And, you know, we got tickets on sale now. Come see me. What celebrity gossip are we spilling in tea time today?
1: Even though Northwest came from billionaire parents, she still wants just a regular job.
0: I don't believe that at all.
4: It's good if she does.
0: Where's she going to work with her turquoise hair and shark teeth?
1: I'll let you know where she wants to.
4: Hot topic.
0: We'll talk tea time next.

0: All right, turn it on, man. It's 106.1.
1: Kiss FM.
0: Northwest. I had a tour that was supposed to go down, then apparently that got canceled.
2: Yeah, mm-hmm.
0: I know she's done Rolling Loud, and I mean, she's all over the place.
1: Yeah.
0: But apparently she wants a normal job. Serena's going to talk all about it inside Tea Time. Go ahead.
1: She recently did an interview with Dazed, which is a fashion and culture magazine. And the reporter asked her, you know, if she wasn't making music, what would she be doing? And she even threw out the example, like, basketball player. And North is like, nope, I want to work at, like, Starbucks next year. I think I can next year because I'm going to be 14. So I want to have a regular job.
0: I mean, she should. I think
2: start there.
0: A win. But she also can't be, like, Northwest. Like, you're going to have to...
3: Be in the back?
0: No, I mean, you could be there. Just, you got to be less... What's the word? Like
3: Northwest?
0: In your face. You know, like the turquoise hair, the black shark grill and all that. Like that can't be worn. Like you're gonna do the normal job. You gotta look a little more normal.
1: Feel like though that like they allow that now. Like it's not like when we were 16 where, because I remember I couldn't have like piercings in my face because I had my Monroe and I had to take that out everywhere. But now like I go places and I see people with piercings and like different colored hair. So I think
3: they don't care anymore.
0: She's known.
2: Like, I don't think she's
0: different
2: from
0: a normal person. If you look at her and see that, like if she wants a normal job, she needs to blend in more.
1: I wonder though if she would be able to even do this, because it's like imagine like she has a shift and her
2: That's
1: dad calls
2: saying.
1: Her. Is like, hey, want to go to Paris for, I don't know, some
3: or
1: show?
3: The amount of people that would show up just to see her, that place would be popping. Would they even want that?
2: She can't be normal there. I think she needs to be like a telemarketer, like behind the scenes. You know what I'm saying?
0: Makes sense.
2: It's a regular job still.
0: Yeah. Date night ideas that do not involve eating out, going to dinner and stuff. I mean, you see all these lists where the girl's like, I can't go to Cheesecake. I can't go here. I can't go here. I can't go here. So what can you do for a date night that has nothing to do with dinner? I'm going to break a couple down for you next. 106.1.
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1: Your eyes are the same color as your hair. I'm like, red?

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0: So I've got a dating podcast. It's called Laugh at Love. Mm-hmm. New episode just dropped wherever you stream your podcast. You can stream it. Just search for Tino Cochino Laugh at Love. And this week, I'm breaking down 40. Yes. 40 date night ideas that are much more than just going out to eat. And there's different like styles for it. So I'm going to give you a couple from each, not genre, but like
2: category.
0: Sure.
2: Okay.
0: At home dates, board games, movie marathon, blanket fort. Now that one,
2: that one's stupid.
0: Ain't no one, unless that's turning into sexy time.
1: Yeah, I think those are cute.
0: Ain't no one trying to do a blanket fort. But here's more unique ones. This one says unplug for a whole day. Hang out together with no phone usage between either one of you.
3: Ooh.
0: I think that's cool. Like, I don't think for a first date that's really cool, because you probably want to get on your phone if things get awkward or something.
1: Yeah. Yeah.
0: Have you been dating for a little bit? A day without a cell phone and just entertaining each other? I think that's dope.
1: Yes, because you are forced to talk to each other.
0: Sketch each other.
1: I'm a terrible drawer.
2: That could be funny. Yeah.
0: And then there's a take it to the next level. What'd you call it? Category.
2: Okay.
0: Okay. Write letters to your future selves.
2: Oh, God.
1: That's cute.
0: This one says you could declutter and reorganize together.
2: See, that's what I'm talking about.
0: The other one says you could take personality tests to compare your results. I think that's something that you should do very early on.
2: Yes, before all of
0: it. Because you start to... The personality tests are cool because if you answer honestly, then you get to understand, okay, this is who my person is.
2: Yeah.
1: I don't really like the personality test. It's like, I don't want to take a test.
2: Oh, my God.
1: Right, what
0: I don't want to find out who my partner is.
2: What if you find out you're not compatible?
1: I want to find out organically.
0: All right, well, way to ruin that. let's talk Apple's new AirPods. They're going to have built-in cameras, and I think this is stupid.
2: What the?
0: Next.
2: Your ear?
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0: We talk about this all the time. Boundaries. They are so important in relationships, families, whatever it is. Mm-hmm. Yeah. Our producer, Matt Shocker, has a new boundary to set up with family. But this time, it's directed at his in-laws.
3: Yes, 100%.
0: Correct? We're going to talk all about it next. You can hear his anger already just seeping through his vocal cords. Mm-hmm. Listen, before that, though, real talk today, all brought to you by DraftKings, because football's back, baby. Woo! And listen, something super big is coming. 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
0: When it comes to in-laws, you either love them or you hate them. I feel like there's no in-between. Mm-hmm. Our producer, Matt.
2: I'm in between.
0: He'll share what's going on in his life, and then we can break down boundaries and talk the whole thing. It's Real Talk. It's brought to you by DraftKings. It's Tino Cochino Radio. What's happening?
2: So my in-laws live out of state, and it's been that way forever since our entire marriage. And they are now retired, and forever they've been talking about trying to buy a second home closer to their grandkids, to my kids. Mm-hmm. And specifically in our neighborhood was like, oh, I don't know if I like that. But now a house has just become available right across the street from us. It fits their budget. It fits their what they need square footage wise and layout and all that. And my wife is like hell bent on getting them into this house. And I'm hell bent on telling my wife, hell no. I don't want my mother-in-law, my father-in-law, where they can just come over anytime they want 24/7, because they will. I love her family, but her family has no boundaries. They do not practice boundaries. They're up each other's ass, and that's just how it rolls.
0: Don't your parents live 5 minutes away?
2: Yeah, and that's fine. They have to drive to get to my house. Okay. But I mean, we have, there's separation there. I'd be fine with them living like 5 minute drive, a mile away, mm-hmm. a couple miles away, whatever. But across the street, that's just a little much, I think.
1: But if it's your second, it's their second house, they're not going to be there all the time.
2: Yeah, but they'd be there for like 6 months at a time. You know what I mean?
1: Know. I live on the same street as my parents. I think it's great. And my parents, like, they don't just show up. Like, I don't know, there's boundaries.
0: Cut the cord!
2: Exactly. Well, how does your husband feel about it? It's your parents, but
1: my husband loves it. My husband actually hangs out with my dad more than I do.
2: Oh, that's crazy.
0: Yep. I want to talk to Nicasio real quick and just check on his well-being. Well, you guys have this whole conversation going on. I can't focus, and Nicasio's over here.
3: I'm sorry.
2: You all right?
3: What's the phrase? I have a frog in my throat.
0: I bet you do. That's his name? Yeah. I want to go to the phones. Let's talk to Elena and see what boundaries she has had to set up with family. Next on 106.1.
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0: We are talking boundaries with family. Like, what have you kind of had to set in place to, I don't know, is it not necessarily just distance, but just to have an understanding between all parties? Yes. Elena, let me know.
2: For example, I was with a guy for 2 to 3 years, and no matter what I did, my family just did not like him, and they did not like my, like, he did not like my family. But I was like, look, I love both of you guys. You guys are gonna have to come to agreement. If you both love and respect me, you're gonna have to stay under the same roof for an hour so we can have dinner. And that's all I ask. And I was kind of like a little different in the beginning, but after a while, they actually got to like know each other. They talked for a while and they ended up liking each other a lot. My dad ended up talking to him more than me at dinner a lot of the times, actually. So boundaries are like really important.
3: Yeah, like if it doesn't work out, then we don't work out. Like, this has to work out in order for this to be successful. And if it doesn't, then bye parents and bye boyfriend.
2: Exactly, definitely.
0: We had talked about this. Maybe a month or so ago, we found some money outside of the building. No one claimed it, so we took it.
1: Yeah.
0: Bro, this is crazy. There are police that are looking for a man who picked up $30 from the ground and didn't return it.
3: Wow.
0: We picked up almost the same amount. We'll talk about this next.
4: Are you struggling with symptoms of chronic hives with no known external triggers? Living with chronic spontaneous urticaria, or CSU, can be frustrating, especially when symptoms last months or even years. CSU is a long-term condition that often requires ongoing treatment. Rhapsido, remibrutinib, is an oral prescription treatment that's taken twice daily with or without food for adults with CSU who continue to have symptoms not controlled with antihistamines. It should not be used for any other forms of hives. 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
1: So police are searching for a Georgia man who picked up $30 from the ground at Walmart but didn't attempt to return it to its rightful owner.
3: Mm-hmm. Come God.
1: On, man. It's just $30. I mean, I don't understand.
2: So there's an update. They actually found him. He did return it. But the person who lost the $30, she wanted to press charges. But because she got the money back, like, she's like, okay, like, I won't press charges. Oh, and people in the comments were like, why were the police spending all these resources on trying to find this elderly man who found $30 on the ground? And the police are saying, well, it's because he saw her drop it and he didn't try to return it.
1: How do we know he saw it? I mean, we can't prove that.
3: Cameras?
2: Possibly. But I'm just like, even if it was $30, is it morally wrong? Sure. But to have a whole, like, police hunt for this man is crazy.
3: If it's on the ground, what does it matter?
1: That's my thing.
3: It's free cash.
1: The person at fault is you. You dropped it.
3: Yeah.
1: Be mad at you.
2: Like, if it was $8,000, I could understand, like, okay, I need this money. But $30?
1: Such a specific amount. $8,000.
3: If it's $8,000, I'm pretending I'm blind. I just pick something up on the ground.
4: Well, that's a felony. I found that out. Oh. Anything more than $4,000 that you, like, steal or take or whatever.
1: So that should be your magic number, Serena.
4: $4,999.
1: Dude, I don't know if y'all saw this, but Chick-fil-A, I guess, is kicked off their first ever 24-hour vending machine.
3: Crazy.
1: Oh, how do you keep it hot? And
4: does it make shakes?
1: Let's talk about it next. 106.1.
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0: I don't know if you guys saw this, but I mean, it is pretty dope. Chick-fil-A is officially testing its first ever 24-hour vending machine.
2: What the?
1: Ooh.
0: Yeah, man. It is a temperature-controlled market fridge.
2: Oh, my God.
0: And it's inside of a children's hospital in Georgia. And it's giving the staff and visitors and patients access to Chick-fil-A favorites around the clock, except for Sundays. Even on Sunday, they shut down the machine. That's crazy.
3: Come on, man.
0: But it's fully self-serve, meaning you can just tap, pay, and eat without waiting in line. I mean, there's going to be a line, though.
1: At this day. Yeah.
0: There's no way you're just going to walk up to it and get stuff. But it's got cool wraps. It's got veggie wraps. It's got the waffle chips. It doesn't say nothing about the chicken sandwiches.
2: No sandwiches.
1: Well, I was going to say, because I wonder how they would keep it from getting soggy, because if it's in that...
3: Yeah. Well, the wraps have chicken in them, right?
2: Yeah, but it's cold.
1: Yeah, it's like the bread. Sometimes it gets soggy, though, in the packaging.
0: Yeah. I mean, yeah, I guess no sandwich yet. I mean, yeah, even like on the picture, it literally has the avocado lime ranch wrap or whatever, and then another wrap and chips.
1: Well, that's kind of disappointing. Like, if you see the vending machine, you're like, oh, yes, and you walk up, I'm like, oh,
0: yeah,
1: just
0: like, sandwiches. Most people go to Chick-fil-A for the chicken sandwich.
1: Yes.
2: Yeah.
0: The other stuff is cool, but I don't know. We'll see what it is.
2: And I just hope it talks back to you, like, whenever you say thank you, this...
0: Oh, my pleasure.
2: My pleasure.
0: Yeah.
3: That was
0: cool. Bro, when it comes to relationships and lessons and, you know, I feel like a lot of people, they study relationships and you hope to learn something, but what's a long relationship to you? What do you think, Serena?
1: Ooh, a long relationship? I would say at least 3 years. I feel like that's where you're starting to get really serious. Well, I feel like that's where you're really like, I'm getting serious and...
0: Well, there's some lessons I've been learned from studying relationships for 27 years.
3: Oh, my God.
0: A little more than three. What has been learned? We'll share it with you next.
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0: Yeah, let's get it, man. It's 106.1.
1: Kiss FM.
0: So there's a person that spent 27 years studying relationships, and these are the lessons that they learned. Number one, emotional control is love's foundation. You can't build anything stable with someone who explodes over everything.
2: Yes.
0: Damn, that's so real, dude. Yeah, if you're always just going, then, bro, it'll never work.
1: Well, yeah, because you can't communicate with them.
0: This says calm doesn't mean weak. It is strength and restraint. Number two, don't compare your relationship to others. What you see on social media is curated. What you live through is real. Comparison kills gratitude, and gratitude keeps love alive.
1: Exactly. I feel like that's what everybody's doing now, because there's couples that just post the good stuff, or like, I don't know, girls, like their man's giving them bags, and it's just like, it's not real.
0: Oh, it is. I did
3: that. No, yeah, it is. It's real.
0: I did all that. I gave the rapper Lifestyle before, and it backfired.
1: But
0: so.
1: I'm saying, but that wasn't like happiness. You know what I mean?
0: I was happy at the time. Serena, you don't live my life.
3: Oh, my God.
1: Gosh, I'm trying to have your back.
0: Jesus. Right.
3: Let's not react with anger.
0: You're right. That was a test.
3: Yes.
0: Number three, the way you speak matters more than what you say. Most relationships break because of tone, not content. Talk like someone you want to be listened to.
3: Oh.
0: Does that make sense?
1: I feel like talk how you want to be talked to.
2: Yes.
4: There it is.
0: That sounds better than the other one. Number four, if you're keeping score, you've already lost. Real partnership is not 50-50. It's two people that give 100%.
3: Yes. You have to keep score. This goes back to like, you know, being two alphas in the household. There can't be two alphas. There can only be one.
1: That's why can't you just...
3: And if the party understands that, then the party will go on.
1: Why can't you just forgive, though? Like, why do you have to keep score?
3: No, because you have to. You just have to. You have to.
0: Winners win, Serena.
3: Okay.
0: Number five. We'll close it with this one. Disagreement is normal, but disrespect is not. It is okay to argue, but it's not okay to insult, belittle, or bring up divorce in every
4: fight. Oh, my
0: fight.
4: God, divorce.
0: Handle your tongue like a weapon, because it is.
2: Serena, you insult and do not lie to me.
3: You insult your husband somehow, some way.
1: I don't. I feel like I've said this before. I feel like we do not belittle each other whatsoever. I mean, we argue, but there's no like...
3: But how come?
1: I'm not calling him names. He's not calling me names.
3: But why do you stay silent for a long time?
5: So that she doesn't call him names.
1: Yes.
3: I'm not talking to you.
5: Oh, my God.
1: But exactly. I'm controlling my anger.
0: Mm. Not right now.
3: You see?
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1: Yeah. 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
0: 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All right, here we go. Are you smarter than Nicasio?
3: Yo.
0: It's game time, man. We're going to hit you with a question. We even give you 3 multiple choice answers. We make it so easy, man. All you got to do is pick the right one.
3: When he first became famous, which artist refused to do any interviews because he felt insecure and thought he was not well-spoken? Is it A, The Weeknd, B, Bad Bunny, or C, Mike Jones?
0: We have Dana on the line. She's excited. Ooh. She's ready to play, so we will. Are You Smarter Than Nicasio's next on Tino Cucino Radio. 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
2: Are you smarter than Nicasio?
3: Let's go.
2: Let me see. This is Dana, right?
4: Yeah.
2: All right, Dana, super easy. You get a question. You get 3 multiple choice answers. Pick the right one. You're our winner today, okay?
4: All right.
5: When he first became famous, which artist refused to do any interviews because he felt insecure and thought he was not well-spoken? Is it A, The Weeknd, B, Bad Bunny, or C, Mike Jones?
4: Mike Jones?
5: No, not Mike Jones.
4: Who? Bad Bunny.
5: No, not Bad Bunny.
0: Oh, you got one more.
4: The Weeknd.
2: Yeah.
4: The
2: Weeknd.
0: That was it. I thought it was Bad Bunny.
5: Oh, yeah,
0: I know
5: I
0: he was
5: that.
0: Uncomfortable right. doing like yeah. English interviews for the longest. Yeah. It is what it is. We're going to get you hooked up. How's life? What's the best thing about life right now for you?
4: These kids being back in school.
0: There you go. Hallelujah. On this week's episode of my podcast, Is Anyone Listening? Mm-hmm. I'm talking with the legend Mark Curry, man. Ooh. This guy, comedic genius, been doing it for years. I mean, he had his hit TV show Hanging with Mr. Cooper back in the day. Mm-hmm. And we talked about a ton, including manifestation. Richard Pryor was his, like, goat, obviously, like a lot of comedians. And he worked himself into opening for Richard and talking with Richard. Dang. And it's a whole thing, man. I want to share a clip of it with you next. 106.1.
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0: More vivid in ways what I feel I deserve. Yeah, cause I feel way too fat.
1: Yeah, let's get it, man. It's 106.1
2: Kiss FM.
1: So I have a podcast called Is Anyone Listening? Where every week I sit down and I just chop it up with people that I find interesting. This week I sat down with comedian, actor. I mean, this guy's done it all, dude. Basketball player. He played one-on-one with Jordan.
2: That's crazy.
1: It's crazy, man. Mark Curry, a.k.a. Mr. Cooper, man. His TV show, Hang Out with Mr. Cooper, was one of my favorites when I was a kid. And so to even sit down and have a conversation with him, it was so crazy to me. But we were talking about manifestation and how he truly believes in it and how it helped him, you know, link up with Richard Pryor.
3: Here I manifest, you know, Richard Pryor. I breathed him. I enjoyed him. I listened to him. I even went to go see him when I was like 15. I went with my sisters to go see Richard Pryor. I remember you had to be 18 and over, but I was like 6 feet tall, so I had some pimp hat on, a fur, and some platforms. I walked in at about 6'7". I looked like a grown man to go see Richard Pryor. I was only 15.
1: That's crazy.
3: And I still got the ticket stub to this day. So when I had a chance to open up for Richard Pryor in 1991, the greatest moments of my life was when Richard Pryor came out and said, "Mark Curry." I was like, "Oh my God.
1: He knows me.
3: He knows me." And then I showed him the ticket stub and it blew him away. He looked at the ticket stub and he remembered the show. He said, "Oh my, Oakley. Oh, I remember that show. They're rough over there. They're rough." And so that was amazing. So imagine showing him the ticket stub 20 years later, me opening up for him. So, you're right. I don't even know what you call it. That's manifesting. That's Lord. That's incredible.
1: Bro, if you believe in something and you actually chase it, you can make it happen. No matter how many no's you get, no matter how many, you're not dreaming big enough unless people think you're crazy. When I told people I was going to do comedy, they're like, "Okay. Oh, man."
4: That was Nicasio.
1: And that's okay.
5: But also, Serena says she would be a dancer. But she kept going.
2: I didn't say I'd be a dancer, but I went to a class.
5: Oh, I thought
1: she wanted to do it. She would have kept going, and she could have probably turned it into something.
2: I got pregnant.
1: If you stick with it. By dancing?
2: No, that's what I saw.
1: If you're funny. It's Tino Cucino Radio. What celebrity gossip are we spilling in tea time today?
2: Even though Northwest came from billionaire parents, she still wants just a regular job.
1: I don't believe that at all.
5: It's good if she does.
1: Where's she going to work with her turquoise hair and shark teeth?
2: I'll let you know where she wants.
5: Hot topic.
1: We'll talk tea time next.
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2: Northwest. I had a tour that was supposed to go down, then apparently that got canceled.
3: Yeah. Mm-hmm.
2: I know she's done Rolling Loud, and I mean, she's all over the place.
1: Yeah.
2: But apparently she wants a normal job. Serena's going to talk all about it inside Tea Time. Go ahead.
1: She recently did an interview with Dazed, which is a fashion and culture magazine. And the reporter asked her, you know, if she wasn't making music, what would she be doing? And she even threw out the example, like, basketball player. And North is like, nope, I want to work at, like, Starbucks next year. I think I can next year because I'm going to be 14. So I want to have a regular job.
2: I mean, she should. I think
3: start there.
2: A win. But she also can't be, like, Northwest. Like, you're going to have to
4: be in the back?
2: No, I mean, you could be there. Just you got to be less... What's the word? Like,
4: Northwest?
2: In your face. You like the turquoise hair, the black shark grill, and all that. Like that can't be worn. Like, you're going to do the normal job, you got to look a little more normal.
1: I feel like, though, that... Like, they allow that now. Like, it's not like when we were 16, because I remember I couldn't have, like, piercings in my face because I had my Monroe, and I had to take that out everywhere. But now, like, I go places, and I see people with piercings and, like, different colored hair. So I think it's more normal.
2: She's known.
3: Like, I don't think she's
2: different
3: from
2: a normal person. If you look at her and see that, like, if she wants a normal job, she needs to blend in more.
1: I wonder, though, if she would be able to even do this, because it's like, imagine, like, she has a shift, and her dad calls her. It's like, hey, want to go... to Paris for, I don't know, some
4: or
1: show.
4: The amount of people that would show up just to see her, that place would be popping. Would they even want that?
3: She can't be normal there. I think she needs to be like a telemarketer, like behind the scenes. You know what I'm saying? That's a regular job still.
2: Yeah. Date night ideas that do not involve eating out, going to dinner and stuff. I mean, you see all these lists where the girl's like, I can't go to Cheesecake. I can't go here. I can't go here. I can't go here. So what can you do for a date night that has nothing to do with dinner? I'm going to break a couple down for you next.
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0: 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Come on. Like AI can make another Kelly Raspberry.
1: You have never been sexier to me than you are right now.
2: Thank you, Kelly.
3: Do you guys want us to leave you alone for a minute?

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0: So I've got a dating podcast. It's called Laugh at Love. Mm-hmm. New episode just dropped wherever you stream your podcast. You can stream it. Just search for Tino Cochino Laugh at Love. And this week, I'm breaking down 40. Yes, 40 date night ideas that are much more than just going out to eat. And there's different like styles for it. So I'm going to give you a couple from each, not genre, but like...
2: category?
0: Sure.
2: Okay.
0: At home dates. Board games. Movie marathon. Blanket fort. Now that one's stupid. Ain't no one, unless that's turning into sexy time.
1: Yeah, I think those are cute.
0: Ain't no one trying to do a blanket for it. But here's more unique ones. This one says unplug for a whole day. Hang out together with no phone usage between either one of you.
3: Ooh.
0: I think that's cool. Like, I don't think for a first date that's really cool. Because you probably want to get on your phone if things get awkward or something.
1: Yeah.
0: Have you been dating for a little bit? A day without a cell phone and just entertaining each other? I think that's dope.
1: Yes, because you are forced to talk to each other.
0: sketch each other.
1: Oh, gosh. I mean, terrible
2: that
1: drawer.
2: That could be funny.
0: Yeah. And then there's a take it to the next level. What'd you call it? Category.
2: Okay.
0: Okay. Write letters to your future selves.
2: Oh, God.
1: That's cute.
0: This one says you could declutter and reorganize together.
2: See, that's what I'm talking about.
0: The other one says you could take personality tests that compare your results. I think that's something that you should do very early on.
2: Yes, before all of it.
0: Because you start to... The personality tests are cool because if you answer honestly, then you get to understand, okay, this is who my person is.
2: Yeah.
1: I don't really like the personality test. It's like, I don't want to take a test.
2: Oh, my God.
1: Right, what
0: if you I don't want to find out who my partner is.
2: What if you find out you're not compatible?
1: I
2: want to
1: find out organically.
0: All right. Well, way to ruin that. let's talk Apple's new AirPods. They're going to have built-in cameras, and I think this is stupid.
2: What the?
0: Next.
2: Your ear?
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0: 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In Douglas, look out for Roper clearance in progress on 30 westbound between 2nd Avenue and 75 Central Expressway. I'm Amanda with your Kiss FM traffic update. 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

0: 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The air conditioning is priority for your weekend plan, right? Because it's going to be hot outside. So you can actually check out Ringling Brothers and Barnum and Bailey.
1: Right. They were in Fort Worth last week, but they're going to be at the American Airlines Center in Dallas today through Sunday. And Ticketmaster.com has all that.
0: And again, most importantly, air conditioned.
2: This is where I came up with Have a Good Circus years ago.
0: Oh, really?
2: At the circus. Yeah.
0: There you go. All right. Let's check in with Amanda for your KISS FM traffic update.
3: 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And at this, look out for construction blocking the left lane of 635 eastbound at Royal Lane. And look out for an accident cleared on 45 northbound near Lamar Street. 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

0: 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Tickets for Stella Lefty's show. It's outside Ballroom in January. The general on sale, that starts at 10 o'clock this morning over at Ticketmaster.
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2: From the Kiss FM Traffic Center, in Mesquite, look out for road work partially blocking the connector ramp of 635 southbound to westbound Highway 80. And in Fort Worth, look out for an accident cleared on 30 eastbound at Bridgewood Drive. 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
0: Hi, Nicole.
25: Hi, how are you?
0: I'm doing great. I feel I'm terrified for what you had to go through here. What's your first date? What happened?
25: Okay, so I went on a date. I was in high school, and so the first date was really well. Second date, we went to lunch, and then he was like, let's go back to my house and let's just hang out. And I was like, okay, cool. And he proceeded to show me his extensive Pokemon collection for about 4 hours.
0: Nerd.
26: Oh, no, guys.
25: But here's the kicker. We're getting married next October.
0: Oh!
27: I was going to say, for some people, that'd be like a major green flag.
0: Oh,
26: there you go.
0: So he had to catch them all, and he did catch himself.
26: He
0: Nicole.
26: Caught one.
0: He caught Nicole.
25: Yes, he did.
27: That's very sweet.
0: Nicole, what's your favorite card from that date?
26: Exactly.
25: I want to say it's one of his full arts. I don't remember what it is, but it's one of the full arts. He still has the collection, and he brings it out on occasion. But
27: that's cute.
26: It's probably Pikachu.
0: Yeah.
27: Because he picked you.
26: Because he picked you.
0: Hey, girl, I want to show you something in my bedroom. Why don't you follow me?
28: Follow me.
0: And then he just slaps down a huge container of Pokemon cards.
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26: Mm-hmm.
0: We are internationally known.
28: Doggone right.
26: Nationally syndicated and internationally
0: heard. Internationally known. Ooh. In fact, joining us in studio right now, we've talked to him every few years when he comes to visit us, all the way from New Zealand, is our buddy Sam.
28: Hey!
0: Sam is back.
28: The New Zealand national anthem ready and queued up. I'm sorry, I just thought of that. Doggone. We do have Italy, though. New Zealand.
0: I'm sure, Sam, did you fly over Italy or you went the other way?
30: Other way.
0: Oh, dang it. Never mind.
28: Okay.
27: How are you doing? Are you jet lagged?
30: Very. Very
27: so I'm unaware. What's the origin story here,
0: Sam? How did you find us all the way out in New Zealand?
30: Good question.
0: Good question. Let's go to the origin.
30: A few times, but I lived in New Orleans a long time ago now, coaching rugby, and when I used to go to work, this used to be on the radio.
0: Yeah,
30: and so I just
0: and we became your friends.
30: Enjoyed it, and ever since then. Every time I come to America,
27: keep
30: coming back.
0: Sam, you should move back here because a lot of football teams are hiring rugby coaches to teach tackling.
30: Yeah, I was going to say that.
0: You know what I'm saying? So you can come out here and maybe coach the Saints.
27: But you make your trip every few years, right?
30: Try to. Yeah, it's been a while.
28: It's an expensive trip, I would imagine.
30: It is now, yes.
28: Yeah. Very much so. From New Zealand, and then you make other stops.
30: Yes.
0: How long have you been in the States this time around?
30: I was here. I arrived on Saturday night.
0: Almost a week.
30: Yeah.
0: Almost a week.
27: What have you done so far?
30: Went to Graceland in Memphis.
27: Cool. Ooh, what'd you think?
30: Yes, I love that sort of stuff.
27: Yeah,
30: it's a bit macabre, but you know, it's still.
0: Did you go inside the house and everything?
30: Yeah,
27: the whole tour.
30: Yeah,
0: you saw Elvis's bed.
30: No, you're not allowed upstairs.
0: Oh, you're not allowed upstairs?
30: No.
0: Oh, it's like my grandma's house.
30: Yeah.
0: You know. Why can't we go upstairs, Grandma?
28: Yeah, what's your hiding? No, sit on that sofa. So got plastic on. Yeah.
30: To get to hold his wallet, though, which was quite
0: cool. What?
30: Yeah, that was really
0: good. Did it have money in it? Did he open it?
30: No, not allowed to open it. Just that I had to cup it.
28: Like, oh, wow. That's pretty cool.
0: That's pretty cool.
30: Then headed to Cleveland. Check out the NFL and Rock and Roll Hall of Fames.
0: You went to the both of the Hall of Fames? Mm. Which one was better, in your opinion?
30: Rock and Roll.
0: Oh, I disagree with you.
27: What's the other one?
30: Vehicle.
0: The NFL.
28: NFL Hall of Fame.
27: That's in Cleveland, too?
0: Yeah. Oh. Cleveland.
27: Why?
28: Canton, right?
27: Halls of Fame.
0: Yeah, Canton, Ohio.
28: Yeah, Canton, Ohio. Yeah.
0: Yeah. That's where they do the game every year. The first preseason game's in Canton, Ohio. And that's where the Hall of Fame is.
28: Yeah.
0: And so is the Rock and Roll Hall of Fame.
27: Random.
30: That's the one.
28: Yeah.
0: That's wild.
30: Yeah, and then a night in Detroit to go to a concert. So,
27: who'd you see in Detroit?
30: I saw Rush.
27: Oh,
0: yeah.
31: I heard great things about that show. People are excited.
30: Probably one of the greatest live bands I think I've ever heard.
31: Rock and Roll?
30: Yeah.
2: When you come here, do you always go to different places?
30: Good question.
2: In the United States?
30: It all depends, really. It's not set in stone. This is.
2: Yeah.
30: Here, Waxahachie and Las Vegas.
2: Oh.
30: But
28: go hand in hand. Go hand in hand.
0: Yeah. I think I've ever heard a tourist go, I go to Waxahachie and then Las Vegas.
2: Famously.
31: And you travel alone, right?
30: I am this time, yes.
31: But do you make a friend wherever you go? Is that the goal?
30: It's not a goal, but if it happens, it happens.
0: Hey, with that accent, you can get anything you want.
2: That is so true.
30: Well, no, most people go, what?
2: Can you repeat that, please?
30: Yeah. Diet Coke is a very tough one to understand, I believe.
0: Diet Coke? I understood it just fine.
2: Yeah, me too.
0: Yeah. We need to open our ears, America.
30: The amount of times I've been like, what's that?
0: Now, when do you head back home to New Zealand, Sam?
30: On the 16th of September.
0: Oh, so you're going to be here for
2: a long time.
28: It's a long vacation.
27: They get a long vacation over there.
31: I heard there's no bugs in New Zealand. Is that true?
0: No mosquitoes.
30: Heaps.
31: There's lots of bugs?
30: Oh, yeah.
31: Or no mosquitoes?
30: A lot of native ones as well.
31: What?
30: A lot of native bugs.
31: Native? Okay.
30: You don't get here like wetters and...
0: Witters?
30: Witters.
28: I think we have the native New Zealand bug on the phone.
0: I don't think so.
31: Or
0: buzz,
31: what is it?
0: Do they sting you and stuff?
30: No, they are pretty docile, like most of the
0: good.
30: Most of
27: it's
30: the
27: annoying
30: stuff, but they're freaky looking. If you ever see one,
2: Witter,
30: Weta.
27: Weta.
0: Okay. Like cockroach looking bug,
30: More like grasshoppery,
0: like a grasshopper.
2: Oh. Gross. Yeah, I don't like this thing.
0: In Mexico, we had a bug called cara de niño, which my parents told me they could kill you, but it's just
31: like a cockroach.
0: Yeah.
2: Is that it?
30: That's not it.
0: Okay.
2: That's not it.
0: Like a roach. We didn't get it.
30: Now, Sam. Worse looking than that.
0: White Cheddar was telling me you brought gifts.
30: I did.
27: He always
0: You don't
27: brings
0: need
27: gifts.
0: To bring us gifts, Sam. No. You are the gift.
27: I love gifts.
0: Kelly wants a gift.
27: He gave me a full. Did you see the video of me in that stadium coat, Sam? He gave me a stadium coat because my husband he went to Texas Tech and we went to a game and it was freezing. I was toasty warm. I couldn't walk in it, but it was really cool.
0: So Sam has always given me and Al all blacks gear.
2: Yeah.
0: The rugby team.
30: Yeah.
2: So cool.
0: And I've worn that a lot. And I saw he had a rugby tattoo and he looked at me. And he got so excited, and I was like, "Oh no! How am I gonna How am I gonna fake my way through this?"
28: Yeah.
0: And he goes, "Mate!" And I was like, "Hey!" He goes, "Have you been catching the matches?" And I'm like, "Hell yeah!"
28: Let's go get a Diet Coke.
0: Hell yeah, mate!
27: Oh y'all!
0: And he's like, "Man, we are looking good." And I was like, "We are looking excellent, dude." And he goes, "What do you think about the team this year?" And I was like, "I think the team's looking strong."
30: When was that? Because they weren't that strong recently.
0: That was a few years ago. But I remember that moment, and I had to fake my way through it. So we suck now?
30: No. We're back to being good again. Good. Yeah, okay. Yeah. That was a big game tomorrow night.
0: Because you never know when I'm going to be approached again by a rugby guy. So, Sam, what'd you bring for Kelly?
30: Right, who wants to go first?
27: Me!
2: Kelly,
28: yeah.
2: Which is so nice. I remember.
27: I'm not going to say you don't have to. I love it.
2: This is so kind of you.
27: Oh, the Queen book.
28: About 3 or 4 books.
0: We're talking to our buddy Sam, who listens all the way in New Zealand. To him, we are like an afternoon show. Maybe even night.
28: Yeah,
27: it's like a tea towel thing.
28: Okay.
27: What does it say, Kelly?
3: It's a tea towel like with New Zealand and like all the...
27: Oh, cute.
3: That's cool. And then I got a bunch of books. I got William and Catherine, The Intimate Inside
0: Story. Oh, yeah.
3: 100 Years of the Queen.
2: Cute.
3: 100 Years, 100 Stories. And entitled, The Rise and Fall of the House of York.
2: That's
27: he
2: awesome.
27: He knows you.
2: That's really awesome.
3: Thank you.
0: New Zealand loves the British royalty out there. Do you guys like it?
30: Some do.
0: Okay.
4: Part of the Commonwealth?
30: Yes.
0: Okay. Correct. Uh-huh.
30: Yeah.
0: All right.
27: Anna's unzipping a pouch.
2: Yes. There's a little. Is this for Ryan?
30: No, that's for. I just got that from Qantas.
2: Oh, okay.
30: That's
2: cute.
30: It's like part of the pack that I get from business class.
0: I got that same bag.
2: Sam. It's like a cute little travel bag.
0: Yeah, it's a travel bag.
2: Yeah. Sam always brings me red wine.
28: Oh. Yeah, he knows you.
0: What?
2: Yes.
28: He knows you.
2: Yes, you
4: on
2: did
4: National
2: this,
4: Red Wine Day.
2: On National Red Wine Day. You did this last time, too, and it was some of the best wine I've ever had. There's another bottle.
28: Wow. You really go, Anna.
2: Which is great, because I'm having a girls' night tonight, so this is perfect.
30: your red wine here is really sweet.
0: Is it?
2: Yeah.
30: Yeah.
27: It's like, interesting.
2: Ooh, and some cloves.
30: Again, they were just from the flight.
28: Qantas hooks you up.
27: We'll never be on Qantas, see, so this is the closest we'll get.
2: Yeah, something right. I love about Sam is that he knows that my husband Ryan is a Jets fan.
0: And he brought him Jets socks.
2: He brought him Jets socks.
30: That's from the Hall of Fame.
0: And luckily, Jets gear is always on sale.
30: Yes, it is.
2: Yes. Shade. Right. And an SNL hat. Thank you so much, Sam. This what is a so sweet. Gift.
0: Yeah, that's right? Really cool, dude.
27: You're a good gift giver.
2: Oh, my God. An Abraham Lincoln.
0: Oh, I'm sorry. And I'm scared of Abraham Lincoln. Maybe you'll get over it.
30: That's where I go.
27: That'll help you. That's like, what do you call it? Immersive therapy?
0: Yeah.
27: Immersion.
2: That's funny.
0: You got to stare at him every day, Anna, so you're not scared of Abraham
2: this
0: anymore.
2: Is very funny. Thank you, Sam.
0: All right, who's next, Sammy?
31: Oh, thank you. Yeah, so Sam hooked me up with some Lord of the Rings gear. I got a bookmark, a keychain, and a sign.
28: All right.
31: Thank you very much,
30: direct,
31: Sam.
30: Direct from the Witter Cave.
31: I love it because you know The Hobbit, that's where the Shire is filmed.
30: Yep.
31: Awesome. Yeah. Thank you very much.
30: Wonderful.
0: What'd you get? Big Al Mac this time, Sam?
28: Oh,
0: he was reaching for it. Oh, he got a bag.
2: Oh, he's pulling it out.
0: Oh, he's got a. I could already tell. Yeah. Big Al's going to be wearing this. Oh, hey, Al, don't walk away, buddy.
28: Oh, okay.
0: Al's got some swag is what he got from our boy Sam.
27: He got a tam. Is that a tam?
28: Oh, is that a tam? Okay. I think I called it a hat. But okay.
27: I think they call
28: and
27: it
28: And more gear from the All Black.
0: Uh-huh.
31: Yes. Oh,
2: so cute.
0: Oh, is that the latest jersey?
30: No, that's just a...
28: Like a scarf?
30: No, it's for golf balls.
28: Golf bag? Oh, yeah, it's a golf towel.
0: Come on now, Sam.
28: Yeah, and a flannel shirt here from the All Blacks as well.
31: Oh, that's a nice shirt.
28: Look at that. Oh, I love it, Sam. Thank you very much.
2: That's quality.
28: Oh, it's Adidas, really great. Too. Yeah, look at that.
27: It's very nice.
28: I'll definitely wear that. Okay.
0: And you're number three on that.
2: Your hat.
28: Oh, thank you.
0: Yeah, don't forget your hat.
2: Mm-hmm.
0: Audrey.
2: Oh, my gosh. I got hats, too. What is this?
30: That's New Zealand honey.
2: Ooh.
0: You brought honey? For your honey.
30: Probably the greatest.
2: Yes, this for me.
0: Honey for your honey.
2: That's cute.
27: I know, I love it.
2: And I bet it's delicious.
0: You. Sam, you're so kind, bro.
28: Very nice.
0: You're the nicest.
2: Aww.
0: Does everybody like their gifts?
28: Yes. Yeah.
27: Yeah. For JC.
28: I really got something for JC.
0: Sam knows I'm a hat guy.
2: Yeah.
27: Oh my God. And these are, I love pastel colors.
0: I got All Blacks, a brown one, a green one.
28: Yeah.
0: And of course, the black and gray one.
28: There you go. You're
27: going to be studying up on their... You know, teams and stuff.
0: Well, I still wear my All Blacks hats all the time and my jersey.
27: With the information.
0: I know.
28: Well, Sam, I'm going to give you my personal Kids sweatshirt.
0: 35th anniversary set.
27: Can you give that away?
28: Yeah, sure.
0: Yeah, it's our sweatshirt.
27: Are you going to need to wear another one?
28: I'll get another one. And we'll get one for your mom and dad, too. I have to buy them. I'll buy them. So I just went, man, we never have anything for you, and you're always so nice to us.
0: Listen,
27: if that doesn't fit, Sam, we'll get you another one.
28: Yeah, I'll get you.
0: It is really cool. Yeah, he did not wash it. It does have some Big Al funk on it, but that's okay.
28: I took a little picture and I sweated a little bit, but it's cool.
0: But it is so cool that you still come back and see us, Sam, and you still listen all the way in New Zealand. And
28: he's going to sing karaoke tonight with me, too.
0: He's coming down to sing some karaoke. Yeah. It's really awesome, man. So enjoy the show. Enjoy the air conditioning. Oh, I know it's hot outside. So we're going to keep you nice and cool out here. Sam from New Zealand.
28: I got some collard greens over here, too, in the go bag. I just feel so bad.
2: You're like, what do I have that I can just give you?
28: I got some collard greens right
27: here.
28: I
27: feel so bad.
0: All right, well, get ready, Sam, because it's New Music Friday, buddy, and we're really excited about Alex Warren's new. I know you want to see Rush, but Alex Warren got a new album out today, and he actually played us a song from this album back in December. And we officially get to hear it now, and nobody's getting in trouble this time in 10 minutes.
29: A parade of thoughts that sometimes should have remained thoughts.
27: I wouldn't have told that.

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1: All right. 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
0: That's right. And, man, I cannot wait for you to try the food that's out there, the new stuff they got.
1: Yum. Yeah, that's right.
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2: From the KISS FM traffic center in Dallas, look out for an accident blocking two right lanes of 30 eastbound at Haskell Avenue. And Rockwall, look out for an accident blocking the left lane of 30 westbound near FM 3549. 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
2: You know, on Fridays, we look forward to all the new music that comes out. But today's very special because we love Alex Warren.
3: Yes.
2: He's a friend of the show. And I got to talk to him before he blew up.
3: Yeah, I came across his music when he was promoting it before his debut album even came out. And I just immediately fell in love with him and his music. So I've loved watching him grow. And I'm so excited for this new album.
2: Yeah, so let's go through some of the tracks that Alex has on his new album. Alex Warren's father would actually call him Wild Child before he passed away when Alex was 9. So a little mascara alert here. Alex named his album Wild Child because that's what his dad would call him. Here's the title track, which features Alex's dad's voice from old home movies.
3: No.
2: Yeah.

0: Are you having fun, Alex?
1: You're a tough kid.
2: You're a tough kid, you know that?
3: Oh.
4: Yeah, on his tour, he plays a lot of home videos, like on the screen behind him, and I do nothing but cry at this man's concert. But it's so good.
5: Was both of his parents passed away.
6: Mm-hmm.
7: Yeah, man, to hear your dad's
6: voice on an album though.
7: Yeah,
6: and Alex has gone through a lot. I mean, he did. We when we talked to him in December, he lived in his car when he was living in San Diego and I think in Carlsbad in that area.
4: Yeah, and he has a lot of really beautiful songs about grief. Mm-hmm.
6: Now, speaking of when we talked to Alex last time, Anna and I got to interview him at our Jingle Ball, and the first time he talked to Anna, he played a song he hadn't released yet.
4: Eternity.
6: And then we brought that up, and he said, oh, well, I got some in my phone right now if you guys want to take a listen to what I'm working on right now. Mm-hmm. And we both said, absolutely. Anna, I think, even asked him, are you going to get in trouble? And he said, I don't care. It's all good. So he played it for us.
7: Yeah.
6: I think he might have gotten into a little bit of trouble. I don't know. But anyway, this is the song he played for Anna and I
7: exciting.
6: Back in December. It's called Cry Wolf. When

0: It'd be fun to go back, Anna, and listen to see if he changed anything.
1: I thought about it too. I'm gonna find the because we have it on video, so I'm gonna go.
0: Because it sounds pretty similar to what I remember hearing when he played it for us.
1: I'll find it.
0: But if he switched a couple lyrics, maybe, and he's like, you know, here's another one from Alex Warren. This one is called "Emerald Eyes."

0: And that's just three of the songs on the album. The whole album slaps.
1: I like
0: from Alex Warren, Wild Child, officially out. Like
2: on like repeat.
0: It. On repeat. All right, Olivia Rodrigo got a new drink over at Taco Bell. And she also has a new song for us. This one is called Serena Joy.

0: Who's Serena Joy?
1: Do we know? I believe she's a character. I think she's a character in The Handmaid's Tale.
0: In The Hand, okay.
2: I've learned, JC, over the years that when you mention a name,
0: not to say anything.
2: Not just not say anything. I look around at the white people.
3: Yeah.
2: Y'all off into it? I'm off into it.
0: Okay. All right, so Jennie from Blackpink put out 3 new solo songs. They're all great, but we picked this one right here for you. It's called Heaven, and we're gonna highlight it.

0: I like that. Mm-hmm. Like that quite a bit.
1: All right.
2: The Jonas Brothers out on their tour and having a good time, still making music. And I know we've all tried to hit that Joe Jonas run. I know.
1: The growl?
2: We've all tried the burning up growl.
3: Come on. Give it to me.
2: No, I'm not doing it right now. I got to practice and warm up. Maybe we can all try it.
1: That'd be great. You can't do it on command.
2: Yeah. Can anybody hit the Joe Jonas growl?
1: Oh, but you don't.
2: Oh, it's
3: it
2: seems a lot easier than it is, but when you try it, it's...

0: She did have a song on her latest album that sounded a lot like one of their songs.
1: It was The Life of a Showgirl. Sounds like cool.
2: Also, I'm getting a On a Monday, I'm waiting on a Sunday.
0: Ashley Simpson.
2: I can't sleep.
1: I can hear that too.
0: The Kid Laroi also has a new song for us. This one right here is called Sleep.

0: She's still singing about the ex. Are they back together?
1: They've been seen together. Know.
0: Yeah.
2: Yeah.
1: The kid and Tate.
0: Tate McRae back with the... Because he's talking about another man right there.
1: Probably wrote out when they weren't together.
0: Right. Ice Spice and Lil Yachty got together for this song right here, Out My Face.

0: And basically, that goes on for 35 minutes.
1: Oh, wow. Wow.
0: I love Ice Spice. So you got Ice Spice, you Lil Yachty, the Kid LAROI.
2: I love Ice Spice.
0: Ice Spice is dope.
3: Get on my face.
0: Get out my face.
3: Get out my face.
2: Get out my face.
3: I heard get on my face.
0: No, get out my face.
2: Well, that could also be a fun line, too.
0: But it's not. It's get out my face. Also, the Kid LAROI, Jonas Brothers, Jenny, Olivia Rodrigo, and Alex Warren's album, Wild Child, all out for you. New Music Friday. Enjoy it, Kid Nation. It's a good weekend to play some music.
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I'll be the one to say it. Ariana Grande getting a tattoo with Ricky, matching tattoos. Love their relationship. But this, early on, if you will, kind of crazy. 106.1 Kids FM.

So the definition of bubble guts, it is 106.1 KISS FM, is an upset stomach. I can't even read. An upset stomach or digestive tract that makes loud gurgling noises and feels like it will soon lead to diarrhea. Pumpkin spice latte season and bubble guts, I don't know. I feel like they got something in common. For just a

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I am so excited to get you to Vegas. Flights from DFW to Sin City and tickets to see Teddy Swims included. And it's all next on 106.1 KISS FM Casino after Dracula. And it's your chance to win. So picture it. You and your best friend on FaceTime packing together, beyond excited for this amazing trip before, you know, it gets too cold. It is going to be so much fun, okay? You're going to put some PTO in. You're going to find some cute outfits. You're going to pack. You're going to be on your way. And we're making it happen after this one. Good luck.

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check. 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

day. Olivia Rodrigo's Daisy Chain Fields Festival. I'm calling it. It's going to be one of the best music festivals of all time. All women performers, by the way. I cannot wait to see it all on TikTok. She's performing Doechii, Chappell Roan, and a ton more. So proud of her. 106.1 KISS FM.

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Okay, this is the full package. You are going to have so much fun, and there are plenty of chances to win. Every hour on the hour, we're getting you in. So coming up in 10 minutes, another shot.

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The fact that Ariana Grande's tour is almost coming to an end, I didn't get to see her. You know what? DM me right now on Instagram at SelenaYBT. I want to know if you went so I could block you. It's 106.1 KISS FM.

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1: Do not be spooked when you see your favorite cereal and it's looking a little different. 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It's not contaminated in some way. 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Did you see that General Mills officially removed all artificial colors from all their cereals? Lucky Charms, Trix, Cocoa Puffs, and Reese's Puffs. It is 106.1 KISS FM. So if they're looking a little different, it's a good thing. For just

We are so close to getting you to Vegas. It's our 106.1 KISS FM Casino. So many chances to win every hour on the hour. So coming up at 1, we'll have your flights from DFW to Vegas and tickets to see Teddy Swim. So have your phone ready.

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like it. 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

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A trip to our iHeartRadio Music Festival to see Zara Larsson, Cardi B, BTS, and a ton more. 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You don't have to worry about a thing. After Dominic Fike on 106.1 K

If you randomly have the bubble guts, which is defined as a gurgling, rumbling, or churning feeling in the abdomen, often accompanied by gas or cramps, just know I am fully blaming pumpkin spice lattes. 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So just a little FYI. It's 106.1 KISS FM.

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0: 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Madison, plans this weekend? What do you got going on? 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
1: Going to help work on trucks with my boyfriend.
0: Oh, nice. 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
1: Well, I mean, I'm going to watch and drink some beer.
0: Okay. Make a TikTok in front of the truck. That's how you help.
1: Exactly. 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
1: out
0: there.
1: Oh my God, thank you so much, Matt.
0: Hey, I got you. I got your Ari too. Enjoy your weekend.
1: You too. Bye.

All right, we're just catching up with Grace here off the air. It's 106.1 Kiss FM. She's ready to go to Vegas. You're ready to go, man. Teddy swims the 106.1 Kiss FM casino. You just got to be here and play with us for that trip at 3. We're going to do it again.

Bro waited outside a vinyl record store so he could be the first one to buy his new album at midnight. Alex Marr, man. I love it. Wild Child, out now. That single, Emerald Eyes, is pretty solid. 106.1 KISS FM. 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
1: Well, it may not be the only one in Texas. It's definitely the only one that's getting publicly promoted on the radio. I'm talking about the only casino in Texas is right here on 106.1 KISS FM. 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Teddy swims to a real casino, and you're going to see him live. Are you ready? 10 minutes. We're going to play again. At three, you better be

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1: All right, you know what's coming up next, right? The 106.1 Kiss FM Casino. And it's going to fly you out to Teddy Swims in Vegas, all right? The jackpot. You're trying to go, right?
2: Yeah.
1: Dude, who isn't trying to see Ted out in Las Vegas? That's dope, right? Dude, yeah.
2: Duh.
1: We got your trip out there, and you don't got to bet anything. You don't got to gamble anything. You don't got to beat me, the dealer. You just got to listen one more song. For

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1: Man, I mean, I'm kind of sad that it is the last weekend of August, too, and summer is coming out to a close, but it feels dang good to say Friday Night Light football is back in North Texas, kicking off tonight, man. Hey, let's start off with one of the biggest matchups of the entire weekend, number one versus two, Duncanville versus Allen. Panthers and Eagles, big expectations for both teams and schools this year. Number 8, Aledo, and number 7, North Crowley, also taking on each other. Big top 10 matchup. Guyer and Coppell have their respective games tonight, too, rounding out the top 10. Prosper and Rockwall, too. Big matchup there. They're taking on each other at 7:30 tonight. And oh, the battle of 287, man. Every year kicks off. I love it. Waxahachie and Ennis going against each other. Hey, if you are going to a high school football game tonight, give me a call right now. I want to know who you're going to and who you are rooting for. Let's go.
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0: Hey, Kelsey, whatever you got going on this weekend, you're on 75 right now. Wherever you are headed, you keep it on KISS, all right?
1: I will. I will be on all day, every day. Tell you what.
0: I love it. Hey, you enjoy your weekend, all right?
1: Hey, appreciate it. You too.

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4: 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It's not slots. It's not roulette. It's not craps. It's not blackjack. It's just listening another 10 minutes. At 4, we're going to give away this trip to Vegas. So you get to a real casino and see Teddy swim. Stick around.

So no biggie, just one song away from going on the best trip of your entire life. You are 3 minutes away from going to Vegas for Teddy Swims, and all you got to do is play the 106.1 KISS FM Casino next.

0: What's up, girls? Mom just gave you the phone in the back, right?
1: Yeah.
0: Hey, y'all are listening to 106.1 Kiss FM. I love this. And Mom told me that we got some Livvies in the car.
1: Yeah.
0: How about we play Olivia Rodrigo? I got y'all.

Oh, crap. Yo, look at this, man. We're hitting the jackpot. Someone got a trip, and that person is you. You're listening to 106.1 Kiss FM. Welcome to the 106.1 Kiss FM Casino. All you got to do is be listening at 5, and I'm going to get you out to Vegas for Teddy Swims. Just one.

0: What's up, Tammy? You got me. It's Matt Holiday on 106.1 Kiss FM. Happy Friday afternoon. Weekend plans? What you got going on?
1: I have two family members that are moving, so it looks like I'm going to be busy moving people.
0: That ain't fun. Whenever my friends or family ask me to do that, I conveniently start coming down with something.

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1: And all this week, we have another trip to Las Vegas to see Teddy Swims.
2: Yo, what's up? It's Ted.
0: And when this slot machine hits, you don't walk away. 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

0: 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Texas, yo.
1: Vegas. I haven't been either. Have you ever been to Las Vegas? I actually haven't in 29 years on this earth. I've heard the horror stories, though. The horror stories of being the best trip of your entire life, man. Hey, can we send you out to Vegas? I got some tickets for Teddy Swims, too. I mean, you got to catch a show when you're out there, right? All you got to do is play the 106.1 KISS FM Casino. Your trip out there happens.

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0: All right, BTS, Benson Boone, Cardi B, Snoop Dogg, and Zara Larsson all in the same weekend.
1: Are you serious?
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0: right, it's Matt on Kiss FM. Friday Night Live football back tonight. Where are you going? Where are you off to?
1: We're going to the Argyle game.
0: Ooh, who's winning tonight? They're going against Oak Ridge.
1: Argyle, 100%.
0: Give me a score prediction.
1: I'm thinking like 67 to 25.
0: 67. That's a confidence. I like that.
1: Go Eagles.

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0: This is 106.1 Kiss FM. So he was driving you around. You're on a date. He's driving you around. And then he starts baby talking you. Did you like it?
1: No, it's weird to baby talk your girlfriend.
0: Have you ever had it happen to you?
1: Yeah, and it's, I was weirded out.
0: How did he do it?
1: Well, it was just like, it was almost like he was talking to like a dog, you know?
0: I would do a tuck and roll and hop out of that car immediately.
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3: Hold up. Wait a minute. Let me put a trip to Vegas up in it with Teddy Swims tickets. This is going to be you going to Vegas, having fun with a best friend, making some terrible decisions, and seeing Teddy Swims in a process. Yeah. We're doing it all night, every hour on the hour, including in 10 minutes.